0: wrong. And I'm a better do some do the day, loop bomb the book of days, the bones of a bum bummy.
1: Abadoo
0: will a reap on Naza.
1: Ebadoy,
0: will a la bazini.
1: Well, but will a but
0: see a doody.
2: Come here, puppy.

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1: bomb,
0: will a reap banaza,
1: ever do,
0: will a la bazini,
1: will a butt,
0: see blood, booty.

0: MacDonald had a farm.
1: E-I-E-I-O.
0: And on that farm he had some pigs.
1: E-I-E-I-O.
0: With an oink oink here.

0: 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And me better do some do the day, do bomb the boot the days of bong, some up, bum, bum, will a reap banaza,
1: ever
0: will a la bazini,
1: will a but,
0: see, blah, do it.

0: known. And maybe that do sabba do da day, loop bum da boo da day, so bon, sabba ba ba me.
1: Abba do dee!
0: Will a reap ba naza?
1: Ebba da ba doi!
0: Will a la ba zini?
1: Waddle a butt, woodle a butt,
0: steeple a doody!
1: Ooh, ooh, ooh, ooh!
0: Will a ha ha ha ha!
2: Come here, puppy!
1: Paddle!